viaje con escala en cada canción. Estás en Radio Digital FM. Solo lo mejor. Solo lo mejor. You know, baby, I'm so happy to be here with you tonight. And I just want to let you know that I'll follow you to the end of the world just to show you that I care. And I want you to know that.

0: 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Can I help you?
1: Yes, I'm trying to reach Flight Commander P.R. 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

0: Recuerda, al que madruga, más buenas canciones se escucha en Digital FM. Solo lo mejor. Solo lo mejor.
1: Ooh, I haven't danced this much in a long time.
2: Even though you really look good tonight.
1: Mm-hmm. Yeah, them dudes upset. You know, I stand back and act real proud. I know I got the finest woman around, man. It's been 4 months, ain't it, baby?
3: That's right.
1: Yeah, Mama, we'll celebrate tonight. This calls for like a few bubbles to tickle the throat. just top off here. Look like that dude on that'll turn you loose. Just had to go there and get him off. Said, "Tell him that's my woman. You dance long enough. Time for you to be away." Oh, that is. Oh. Now, how about a toast? Here's to the little black duck.
3: Just don't say that.
1: Well, okay, I'll tell you what, baby. 4 months of love and happiness is to us and our future. Okay. Mm-hmm. Here about some music.

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I see all the beautiful things that this world has to offer. That's all. Why is it that I can't stand to see someone else talking to you? I don't want to let you out of my sight.

0: What the heck?
1: Let's drive in, Bob, and let's get to the job because we here in America believe in making it happen. Okay.
2: Hey, guys. Bob, Dad, yes, going to the
1: ball game. What a great way to have a good time. Really good.

0: What the heck?
1: Let's drive in Bob's and get to the job because we here in America believe in making it happen. Okay. Hey, guys. Bob, Dad, yes, going to the ball game. What a great way to have a good time. Really good.